her doon at Sandgate when the fresh herring comes in. She's like a bag full of saddles tied round with a string. She wears big galoshes tay, and her stockings once was white, and her bedgown it's made up, and her hat's never striped.

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He wadn't fast to carry it yet, so he

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And off he went to Palestine, where queer

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And when he'd eaten all he could and he had had his fill, he growled away and lapped.

0: 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Oh, Geordie's lost his penka. Oh, Geordie's lost his penka. Doon the double ra.
1: It rolled right down the Coondee. It rolled right down the Coondee.

0: And I tied it to the clay's prop. I tied it to the clay's prop. And I tied it to the clay's prop. Do the double rap.
1: And I rammed it over the cornet. And I

0: riches. Vader Ostim Tornens.
1: They are
0: Schlacht. Armfuß und Zunge.
1: Others, but
0: Sklaven.
2: 9, 10, 1, 2, 3.
1: Of their excellence.
0: 1, 2, 3.
1: Summer's flower is
0: ein Unrat von Worten.
1: To the summer's sweet.
0: 10.
1: Though to itself it only

0: nature by it.
1: Try to.
2: But if the flower will,
0: das Vögelchen.
2: Race infection.

0: The basest weed
1: in Rome
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1: Schon verwandelt.
0: For sweetest
1: und
0: things
1: spiegle mich.
0: Turn sorrows by their deeds. Lilies that
1: teeth fire.
0: Smell for
1: Schlangen
0: worse than weeds.
1: Und Eidechsen.

0: Look who's here.
1: Dale. This is Louis.
0: Hello, Louis.
1: Dale. It's so nice to have you back where you belong.
0: I am so glad to be back.
1: Ah, you're looking swell.
0: Thank you, Louis.
1: Dale. I can tell.
0: Does it show?
1: Dale. You still play.